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7: All the bands playing on number one country WCOB. Partly cloudy tonight, overnight low 57. Tomorrow, mostly sunny 82. For the weekend, Saturday, mostly sunny 84. For Sunday, mostly cloudy, possible rain and thunderstorms with a high of 82.

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1: You hear that? 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He took ZzzQuil Ultra to fall asleep fast, stay asleep longer, and get the deeply restorative sleep he needs. 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

Now you're the one that's going to be sorry when you're heading to get tofu and he has a flat tire and his foreign car and don't have to change it. 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

0: 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For Sunday, mostly cloudy, possible rain and thunderstorms with a high of 82. 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
1: Fox News, I'm Tom Graham. President Trump supporting a meeting between the leaders of Russia and Ukraine to end the war.
2: In an open letter to Russian President Vladimir Putin, Ukraine's President Volodymyr Zelensky proposes a meeting between the two, a step President Trump is encouraging.
3: I think it would be great if they met. They should.
2: Zelensky's letter comes as Russia intensifies airstrikes against Kyiv and Ukrainian drones have hit deeper into Russian territory.
1: Fox's Jared Halpern, Justice Department releasing a list today. It's similar to the FBI's Most Wanted. It's called the Most Wanted Fraudsters List. Fox's David Spunt.
4: The list unveiled today in Columbus, Ohio, features eight suspects accused of money laundering, health care fraud, mortgage fraud, wire fraud, and mail fraud to the tune of tens of millions of dollars.
1: Trump administration says it's taking steps to catch those stealing taxpayer money. America's listening to Fox News.
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1: That's the sound of James adding long-lasting Gain scent boosters to his laundry this morning. 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
1: Fox News, I'm Tom Rigotti. President Trump continues to insist the U.S. is close to a deal with Iran and says he would be willing to meet with the country's supreme leader if there is a deal to be made. Fox's Peter Ducey reports.
2: These talks with Iran hinge on the Islamic Republic giving up enriched uranium, something President Trump now says he could have taken by force months ago, but didn't, concerned about the likelihood of a successful U.S. commando raid.
1: Opening statements of the trial of black teenager in Texas, Carmelo Anthony, charged with killing a white teenager at a high school track meet. Fox's Brooke Taylor's in McKinney, Texas.
3: Prosecutors say Anthony fatally stabbed 17-year-old Austin Metcalf in the chest during a high school track meet last year. Police say the confrontation started after Metcalf told Anthony he wasn't supposed to be in his team's tent.
1: Anthony's lawyers are claiming self-defense. 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
1: Fox News, I'm Sue Guzman. 18 House Republicans joining Democrats to pass an aid package for Ukraine and impose sanctions on Russia. This coming after Ukraine's President Zelensky sent an open letter to Russian President Vladimir Putin asking for a one-on-one meeting to talk peace. President Trump says he supports the idea.
2: I think it would be great if they met. They should get it done.
1: The measure now heads to the Senate where it faces an uphill battle. China's President Xi Jinping is going to travel to North Korea next week, his first visit in years. The announcement coming a day after North Korea unveiled a new facility to produce nuclear bomb fuels. A federal appeals court will hear arguments today to consider if construction on the president's new White House ballroom can move forward. This is after a lower court ordered that construction on the ballroom stop following a challenge by the National Trust for Historic Preservation. 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
1: This is a Fox News alert. I'm Sue Guzman. The Senate, after an all-night session, passes a $70 billion immigration enforcement bill without limits on the $1.8 billion Trump settlement fund. 18 House Republicans joining Democrats as the House passed an aid package Thursday to Ukraine. Ukraine's President Zelensky calling for a face-to-face meeting with Russian President Vladimir Putin for peace talks to end the war. President Trump says he supports the idea.
2: I think it would be great if they met. They should get it done.
1: One person is dead, multiple people injured in a shooting at a home in Birmingham, Alabama. Birmingham police officer Darrell Freeman.
3: Well, we have been told by community members that that location rarely has any incidents. So this is actually shocking to us that something of that nature occurred there. But like I said, we'll continue to investigate and see what transpired in these incidents.
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6: Your morning country weather forecast for today. Intervals of clouds and sunshine. Highs around 84. Southeast winds 5 to 10 miles an hour. Tonight, mainly clear skies. Lows around 59 degrees. Now tomorrow, mostly cloudy skies and partly cloudy in the afternoon. Highs around 87. And tomorrow night, overcast. Lows around 66. 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
0: Your morning country weather forecast for today. Intervals of clouds and sunshine. Highs around 84. Southeast winds 5 to 10 miles an hour. Tonight, mainly clear skies. Lows around 59 degrees. Now tomorrow, mostly cloudy skies and partly cloudy in the afternoon. Highs around 87. And tomorrow night, overcast. Lows around 66. That is your 100.9 FM and 1250 AM WZOB area weather forecast. 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
1: With another ARN News update, I'm Leah Brandon. The man convicted of killing Anaya Blanchard is looking for a new trial. Attorneys for Ibrahim Yazid claim the evidence presented at the trial was insufficient. He's serving a life sentence with a possibility of parole for murdering the Homewood College student. After years of legal wrangling, the state of Alabama's first medical marijuana dispensary scheduled to open today. Cali's Apothecary on Atlanta Highway in Montgomery will officially open. This morning, Alabama became the 37th state in the country to legalize medical cannabis in 2021. And a Jefferson County school employee is arrested on charges of having an inappropriate relationship with a student. 43-year-old Crystal Rankin had been working as a substitute teacher. She's free on $30,000 bond. The school superintendent says the system's fully cooperating in the investigation. I'm Leah Brandon.
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5: Your morning country weather forecast for today. Intervals of clouds and sunshine. Highs around 84. Southeast winds 5 to 10 miles an hour. Tonight, mainly clear skies. Lows around 59 degrees. Now tomorrow, mostly cloudy skies and partly cloudy in the afternoon. Highs around 87. And tomorrow night, overcast. Lows around 66. That is your 100.9 FM and 1250 AM WZOB area weather forecast. 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
8: Your morning country weather forecast for today. Intervals of clouds and sunshine. Highs around 84. Southeast winds 5 to 10 miles an hour. Tonight, mainly clear skies. Lows around 59 degrees. Now tomorrow, mostly cloudy skies and partly cloudy in the afternoon. Highs around 87. And tomorrow night, overcast. Lows around 66. 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
1: News. I'm CJ Papa. The Votorama in the Senate now complete, lasting about 17 hours, ending just before 5 a.m. Eastern.
2: On this vote, the yeas are 52, the nays are 47. This bill, as amended, is passed.
1: Republican senators greenlight $70 billion to fund President Trump's immigration enforcement agencies, including ICE and CBP, for 3 years through the end of his second term. Nothing about the president's ballroom made it through. The bill goes to the House, which is not in session today. President Trump still pushing for peace with Iran.
3: Main parts of the deal is they can't have a nuclear weapon.
1: Now, the president hits the road today, traveling to Chippewa County, Wisconsin, speaking to farmers, touting the savings for them and the one big beautiful bill. Maine's primary is Tuesday. Embattled Democratic Senate candidate Graham Plattner campaigns today with Senator Bernie Sanders and Representatives Alexandra Ocasio-Cortez and Ro Khanna. 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
18: Your morning country weather forecast, sunny highs around 83 today, southeast winds around 5 to 10 miles an hour. Tonight, clear to partly cloudy, lows around 56. Tomorrow, well, intervals of clouds and sunshine, highs around 84. And tomorrow night, mainly clear skies, lows around 59. That is your 100.9 FM and 1250 AM WZOB area weather forecast. I'm Tim Dobson.

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2: your morning country weather forecast. Sunny highs around 83 today. Southeast winds around 5 to 10 miles an hour. Tonight, clear to partly cloudy. Lows around 56 tomorrow. Well, intervals of clouds and sunshine. Highs around 84. And tomorrow night, mainly clear skies. Lows around 59. That is your 100.9 FM and 1250 AM WZOB area weather forecast. 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

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I got a hopeless golf game. I love the sound of your name.

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1: With another ARN News update, I'm Leah Brandon. One person is dead and six others injured following a mass shooting in Birmingham. It happened during what was described as a large gathering. Here's police spokesperson Darrell Freeman.
2: We are deeply saddened by the passing of one of those individuals. We are actively working to see what transpired at this location. We won't sleep until we find out who's done this, who's caused this tragedy in this community.
1: Investigators recovering more than 30 shell casings from the crime scene. At this point, no arrests have been announced. The latest on the search for a missing Auburn student in Japan. The parents of Weston Higginbotham of Hoover say police in Kyoto conducted extensive searches, including in areas with waist-high mud. The search deployed dogs and helicopters. The 20-year-old's mother says police are also reviewing more surveillance video, trying to follow up on new leads. I'm Leah Brandon, and you're up to date around the world, around your state. This is the Alabama Radio Network.
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4: This is Ricky Harcrow, President of the DeKalb County Commission. This summer, if you're visiting DeKalb County and the general area, make plans to visit scenic Little River Canyon, Lookout Mountain, Mentone, Soda State Park, High Falls on Town Creek, Bucks Pocket, and the Alabama Fan Club. Also, Fort Payne's historic downtown district. 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Don't drink and drive. Please don't litter. It will help you and others along the way. Call our EMA offices for safety and weather information, local law enforcement, or the DeKalb County Tourist Association, because they all stand ready to help you in any way they can. We want you to stay with us as long as you can and enjoy the area that we call home. We say it like this: stay all night, stay a little longer. Dance all night, dance a little longer. Pull off your coat and throw it in the corner. Don't see why, you just don't stay a little longer. Y'all come to see us. God bless you, and may God bless America.
5: Your morning country weather forecast: sunny, highs around 83 today. Southeast winds around 5 to 10 miles an hour. Tonight, clear to partly cloudy, lows around 56. Tomorrow, well, intervals of clouds and sunshine, highs around 84. And tomorrow night, mainly clear skies, lows around 59. That is your 100.9 FM and 1250 AM WZOB area weather forecast. 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

0: insane. Oh, I'm a little crazy, but the world's insane.
1: And good morning to you right here on WZOB. Morgan Wallen right there, and I'm a little crazy. Here's George Burge.

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1: The news. I'm Gianna Gelosi. Overnight, the Senate voting to fund ICE for the rest of President Trump's term.
2: On this vote, the yeas are 52, the nays are 47. This bill, as amended, is passed.
1: But its push to extend the nation's spy powers stalls over revolts over the president's pick to lead the nation's intelligence agencies, Bill Pulte.
3: And it also would prohibit the FBI from using Section 702 of FISA against the prosecution of an American. So they thought they had an agreement there. And that all fell apart because of the Bill Pulte situation.
1: That's Fox's Chad Pergram. More accusations made against Maine Senate candidate Graham Plattner.
4: Lindsay Fifield from Virginia, she told the New York Times Mr. Plattner could be rough with her, particularly when they were drinking. She said Plattner never hit her, but she said he regularly grabbed her by the shoulder, sometimes hard enough to leave marks.
1: Fox's Madeline Rivera. 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
4: And your morning country weather forecast going to be light rain with thunderstorms melting by in the evening. Highs around 79. Chance of rain about 70%. Tonight, cloudy with showers and thunderstorms possible. Lows around 68. Chance of rain 50%. Tomorrow, steady light rain in the morning. Showers continuing in the afternoon. Thunder could be possible. Highs around 80 degrees. Chance of rain about 60%. And tomorrow night, cloudy with showers and thunderstorms possible. Lows around 60. Chance of rain about 50%. That is your 100.9 FM and 1250 AM WZOB area weather forecast. I'm Tim Dobson.

So the best country music all around right here on WZOB. Got more music for you. Got the Zach Brown Band lined up for you. Thomas Rhett, Nate Smith, Zach Top, and others.

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4: and your morning country weather forecast going to be light rain with thunderstorms developing by in the evening. Highs around 79. Chance of rain about 70%. Tonight, cloudy with showers and thunderstorms possible. Lows around 68. Chance of rain 50%. Tomorrow, steady light rain in the morning. Showers continuing in the afternoon. Thunder could be possible. Highs around 80 degrees. Chance of rain about 60%. And tomorrow night, cloudy with showers and thunderstorms possible. Lows around 60. Chance of rain about 50%. That is your 100.9 FM and 1250 AM WZOB area weather forecast. I'm Tim Dobson.

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So, Karen, you're the winner. Going to the drawing today for the Lake Winnie tickets coming up right here on WZOB. 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Right now, it's 7:25 in the morning right here on WZOB. 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
1: I'm Ron DeMoss with sports on the Alabama Radio Network. The NCAA Baseball Tournament Super Regionals begin this weekend. Auburn hosting Ole Miss for the start of the best of three series tonight. This is the first time the SEC rivals squaring off against one another this season. The Troy Super Regional also starts tonight. Trojans host Little Rock for a best of three series. The winner will advance to Omaha for the College World Series. Alabama continues its postseason run tomorrow. Crimson Tide host St. John's for a best of three Super Regional in Tuscaloosa. Tide have won three straight games since losing in the SEC tournament. In minor league baseball, the Montgomery Biscuits split a doubleheader with the Biloxi Shuckers on Thursday, dropping game one 4-2 before winning the second game 4-3. Biscuits improved to 28-24 on the season. Meanwhile, the Knoxville Smokies with a five-run first knock off the Birmingham Barons 6-2 in Tennessee. Former Alabama defensive tackle Isaiah Buggs named to the 2026 All-United Football League team. Buggs helped the Storm win the UFL regular season title with an 8-2 record. Four players, including J.J. Spawn, tied atop the leaderboard at 5-under after the opening round of the Memorial Tournament from Dublin, Ohio. Defending champion Scotty Scheffler is tied for 33rd at 1-over. And the NASCAR Cup Series resumes Sunday. The field squares off in the Firekeepers Casino 400 at Michigan International Speedway. Denny Hamlin trying to build on his Cracker Barrel 400 win at Nashville last weekend. The driver of the number 11 car trails Tyler Reddick for first place in the standings. Ryan Blaney, Chase Elliott, and Ty Gibbs round out the top five. 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
4: And your morning country weather forecast going to be light rain with thunderstorms developing by in the evening. Highs around 79, chance of rain about 70%. Tonight, cloudy with showers and thunderstorms possible. Lows around 68, chance of rain 50%. Tomorrow, steady light rain in the morning, showers continuing in the afternoon, thunder could be possible, highs around 80 degrees, chance of rain about 60%. And tomorrow night, cloudy with showers and thunderstorms possible, lows around 60, chance of rain about 50%. That is your 100.9 FM and 1250 AM WZOB area weather forecast. 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
6: And your morning country weather forecast going to be light rain with thunderstorms developing by in the evening. Highs around 79. Chance of rain about 70%. Tonight, cloudy with showers and thunderstorms possible. Lows around 68. Chance of rain 50%. Tomorrow, steady light rain in the morning. Showers continuing in the afternoon. Thunder could be possible. Highs around 80 degrees. Chance of rain about 60%. And tomorrow night, cloudy with showers and thunderstorms possible. Lows around 60. Chance of rain about 50%. That is your 100.9 FM and 1250 AM WZOB area weather forecast. 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
2: I'm CJ Pop. A group of senators prevent the extension of the nation's spy powers.
3: The reason that the Democrats pulled out is they do not like the installation of Bill Pulte as the acting director of national intelligence. They don't think that he is qualified for that position, and so they knew on the Republican side of the aisle there were going to be GOP no's. But they needed Democratic support, and they basically all backed out.
2: As Fox's Chad programmed this during the so-called Votorama, where earlier this morning...
4: On this vote, the yeas are 52, the nays are 47. This bill, as amended, is passed.
2: Republican senators approved $70 billion for immigration enforcement funding ICE and CBP for 3 years. About 60% of the vote counted from Tuesday's primary. Many ballots still coming in from Sacramento, San Francisco, Los Angeles, and San Diego. 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
3: Hey, your morning country weather forecast. Going to be light rain with thunderstorms developing by in the evening. Highs around 79. Chance of rain about 70%. Tonight, cloudy with showers and thunderstorms possible. Lows around 68. Chance of rain 50%. Tomorrow, steady light rain in the morning. Showers continuing in the afternoon. Thunder could be possible. Highs around 80 degrees. Chance of rain about 60%. And tomorrow night, cloudy with showers and thunderstorms possible. Lows around 60. Chance of rain about 50%. That is your 100.9 FM and 1250 AM WZOB area weather forecast. 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
6: And it's now time to do the morning birthdays. And bear with me, everybody. 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I've got a ton of birthdays, ton of anniversaries for today. And I got a bunch of birthdays for Saturday and Sunday. Excuse me there. I got 13 birthdays for today. And our birthday winner for Friday, one for Saturday, and one for Sunday. We'll get a medium milkshake from the Sonic Drive-In in Fort Payne, a small barbecue sandwich from Sally's Smokin' Bud Barbecue, a cupcake from the Copper Penny in Rainsville, a regular combo meal from Crystal's in Fort Payne, a small coffee from Caroline's Cafe in Collinsville, and a Chick-fil-A sandwich or chicken nugget, your choice, from Chick-fil-A. And, of course, starting with Friday. Okay, we got Lydia Crane, 21 years old today from Fort Payne. Lydia, happy birthday to you and wish you the very best. Sandra Brandon from Scottsboro. Is that right? Sandra Brandon from Scottsboro has a birthday today. Sandra, happy birthday to you. Hannah Fillmore, 35 years old from Mentone, Alabama. So, Hannah, happy birthday to you this morning. Steve Green, 60 years old from Fort Payne. Steve, you still like your 12, but still, 60 years old today. Steve Green, happy birthday to you, my friend. Got Carl Presswood, 62, from Adamsburg. Carl, happy birthday to wish you a very best and happy birthday, Carl Presswood. Olivia Durham, 8 years old, from Henniger, Alabama. Olivia, happy birthday to you and wish you the very best. We have Waylon E. Wigley II. He's 54 years young today. From Fort Payne, Alabama, Waylon E. Wigley II. That's a classic name right there. So, Waylon, happy birthday to you and wish you the very best. Leah Cockendoff, 12 years old from Fort Payne. Leah, happy birthday to you and wish you the very best. Wish you a very happy 12th birthday. Okay, we got Randy Owens' grandson got John Owen Starnes. He's 9 years old from Adamsburg. John, happy birthday to you and wish you the very best. 9 years old today, John Owen Starnes. Happy birthday to you. Hunter Clark is 12 years old from Rangeville, Alabama. Hunter, happy birthday to you and wish you the very best. Blakely White, 6 years old from Fort Payne. Blakely, happy birthday to you and wish you the very best. I got Brandon. Oh, gosh. Brandon Jones. Okay. Brandon Jones, 43, from Rangeville. Brandon, happy birthday to you. Brandon Jones, 43, from Rangeville. Brandon, happy birthday to you and wish you the very best this morning. And we have Diane Williams from Fort Payne has a birthday today. So, Diane, happy birthday to you and wish you the very best. And that is our 13 birthdays that we have this morning. 13 beads I've got shaken up in this jug here. Got to get some extra beads to put in here. Shaking them all up. We'll take one bead out. And the winner is Steve Green. Believe it or not, Steve, you're the winner on the birthday club this morning on WZOB. Congratulations to you. Wish you the very, very best. All right, got 7, 8, 9 birthdays today for Saturday. Let's see, 1, 2, 3, 4, 5, 6, 7, 8. I'm trying to make sure here. 1, 2, 3, 4, 5, 6, 7, 8, 9, 10. Okay, got 10 birthdays today. For Saturday. Okay, got to go then for 10 birthdays for Saturday. See if we count these out right. Like always, for Saturday's birthday, we have LeBron Greenwood, 68, from Collinsville, Alabama. LeBron, happy birthday to you and wish you the very best. Donna Chambers, 66, from Sylvania. Donna, happy birthday to you and wish you the best. Shannon Keefe, 54, from Fort Payne. Shannon, happy birthday to you and wish you the very, very best. We have Marcus Smith, 41, from Rainsville. So, Marcus, happy birthday to you. Gene Ogle from Fort Payne has a birthday today. Gene, happy birthday to you. Jake Smith, 18 years old, from Fife, Alabama. Jake, I wish you have a great and wonderful day today. Number 7 is Carl Abernathy, 78 years old, from Rainsville. Carl, happy birthday to you and wish you the very best. Nick Brown, 45, from Fort Payne. Nick, happy 45th birthday and wish you the very best, my friend. Teresa Ledford, 63, from Sam Mountain. Teresa, happy birthday to you and wish you the very, very best. And then Christy Harrison, 50 years old, from Mentone. So that gives us 10 birthdays today. And go in here and adjust all the beads in here from what I had before. Okay. Okay, and I had 13, taking 13, 11. Okay, 12 out. All right. All right, we got all the birthdays in for Saturday. Sunday, we only have 3 birthdays. So, anyway, we're going to shake them up. See who the winner is on the Saturday Birthday Club on WCOV. 8:31 in the morning time. Shake it, and we'll shake a bead and take a bead out and see who the winner is on the Birthday Club. Nick Brown, 45, from Fort Payne. Nick, happy birthday to you and wish you the very, very best. And I hope things come out real well for you. And all right, now then, got 3 birthdays for Sunday, so I need to get 1, 2, and 3 beads out for that and put the other beads off to the side. Sunday's birthdays, we got just 3 birthdays for Sunday. Got Rhett Robertson, 10 years old, from Section, Alabama. Rhett, happy birthday to you and wish you the best. Rhonda Whittaby from Adamsburg. Rhonda, I think that's Kathy's sister. Happy birthday to you. Rhonda, happy birthday and wish you the very best. Donna Blansett from Fort Payne has a birthday today. Donna, happy birthday to you. And I think they told me if he gave me her birthday, he and I both would be in trouble. But anyway, Donna and Rhonda and Red, happy birthday to you for Sunday. And we're going to shake these up, these three bees. We're going to see who the winner is on the anniversary and birthday club on WZOB. Birthdays for Sunday. We're going to take the bead out and see who the winner is. Donna Blanchett. So, Donna, you're the winner on the birthday club this morning on WZOB. Now then, I've got four anniversaries. Let's see. Is that right? Four anniversaries for Friday. And we're going to do it this way. 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A Brian Blossom eat-in only at Woody's on the Weiss Lake. That's right, on Weiss Lake. 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A Spanish artichoke dip eat-in only at Vintage 1889. So, those are our prizes for the Anniversary Club. I'd like to wish Hall and Anastasia McKee a happy 13th wedding anniversary. Hall and Acacia, happy McKee, 13 years today. We have Dacker and Jesse Jones, 16 years today. Dacker and Jesse, happy birthday to you, happy anniversary to you, and wish you the very best. We got Steve and Donna Hughes, 50 years today. So, happy anniversary to Steve and Donna. Wish them on their 50th anniversary. Was that the silver? Is right, to 50 years. And then, of course, we have Richard and Tiffany Fountain, 17 years today from Fort Payne. So, Richard and Tiffany, happy anniversary to you and wish you the very best. All right, we got the four beads in there. We're going to see who the winner is on the Anniversary Club this morning on WZOB. And I take the bead out, and the winner happens to be Steve and Donna Hughes. So, Steve and Donna Hughes, you're the winner on the Anniversary Club this morning on WZOB. I'd like to thank everybody for participating, starting first thing Monday morning. We'll start all over again doing birthdays and anniversaries, start about 6:15, start taking birthdays and anniversaries, having another drawing at 8:20. Right here on WZOB. Right now, that was a long birthday list today. And, of course, going back to Friday, Friday's birthday winner was Steve Green. Anniversary winner was Steve and Donna Hughes. Saturday's birthday winner had to be Nick Brown. And Sunday's birthday winner is Donna Blanchett. So congratulations to all these. And, of course, all those that had a special day today, it is your special day. Go out and do something really nice and really special on this beautiful day. And but anyway, right now it's 8:35 on WZOB. Got a breakaway. Get ready for the community calendar.

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The Mount Zion Baptist Church at 623 County Road 2 in Boaz, Alabama, presents the third annual Jimmy Wofford Gospel Singing on June the 5th at 7 p.m. Doors open at 6 p.m. The Mark Trammell Quartet will be performing, and then, of course, the Chosen Generation from Geraldine, Alabama, will be there. For more information, call 256-557-3913. A generous love offering will be taken. That'll be at the Mount Zion Baptist Church on June the 5th at 7 p.m. Whitley's Tax Service presents the Totally 80s Karaoke and Costume Party Friday, July 31st of 2026 at Lamont's Mexican Restaurant. Costume judging begin at 6:30 p.m. Karaoke sign-in up at 7 p.m. They'll have prizes both for best costume and best karaoke. That'll be Friday, July 31st at 6 p.m. in Henniger, Alabama. And that's your community calendar on WZOB.

8:48 in the morning time at our gospel music time. And no, normally a lot of people have called me and asked me about Amy and how Amy's doing. Amy's taking care of her grandkids, doing real well, and everything else. But she sent a special prayer request in today. She said, Tim, could you put our 3-year-old granddaughter on your church prayer list? She's having her left kidney removed at the Children's Hospital on Monday in Birmingham due to a large cancerous tumor. And she is in a little bit of pain and everything else, but her name is Lexi Jade Harris, and she's 3 years old. So anyway, asking everybody and Holly and their church and everything else to kind of keep Amy and little Lexi in your prayers as she goes through surgery on Monday morning. And we'll kind of pass that along to you, how the progression goes of the surgery. And like I said, you know, Amy, if you're listening, everything else, I had the same thing. I had to have my kidney taken out, and I'm praying that she'll make it through with flying colors. Right now, it is 8:49 in the morning on WZOB, and currently, it is 69 degrees.

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2: Well, this is Barbara Jean Willman, age 68, of Gunnersville. Passed away on Tuesday, June the 2nd. Funeral services will be held at 1 p.m. Friday at the W.T. Wilson Funeral Chapel. Officials are Sherry Turner, Dylan Metcalf,

0: Dean. Then we have Mr. Robert Deron Gilbreth, age 66, of Rainsville, passed away on Sunday at the Park Ridge Medical Center. Graveside services will be at 12 noon Friday at the Town Creek Cemetery with Reverend Martin Jenkins officiating. That's Robert Deron Gilbreth, age 66, of Rainsville. We have Mrs. John Carver Harrison, age 80, of Mentone, passed away on Saturday, May the 30th, at her residence. Graveside services will be today at 3 p.m. at the Bankhead Cemetery. Visitation will be none. Burial will be in the Bankhead Cemetery. The family is accepting flowers. Burt Funeral Home is in charge of the arrangements. That is Mrs. Joan Carver Harrison, age 80, of Mentone. A memorial service will be held Saturday, June the 6th, at the Rainsville Funeral Home Chapel for Mrs. Brenda Jones Dean, age 75, of Rainsville. Passed away on Friday, April 17th, at her residence. That's a memorial service held Saturday, June the 6th at 3 p.m. for Mrs. Brenda Jones Dean, age 72, of Rainsville. Rainsville Funeral Home is directing. We have Mr. Roger T. Wilcox, age 86, of Red Oak, Texas, passed away at his residence on Friday, May 29th. Funeral services will be 10 a.m. on Friday, June 5th, at the Moon Lake Baptist Church in Mentone. Visitation will be from 5 until 9 p.m. on Thursday. That's already passed. Burt Funeral Home is in charge of the arrangements. That's Mr. Roger T. Wilcox, age 86, of Red Oak, Texas. And that's the Obituaries of the Air, brought to you by CNH Drugs.
1: 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Want to share these words with you this morning? In the book of John 15:4, we are told, "Remain in me, as I also remain in you. No branch can bear fruit by itself. It must remain in the vine. Neither can you bear fruit unless you remain in me." WZOB.
0: It's now time for Thoughts for the Day on WZOB, a 15-minute morning devotional brought to you by the Fort Payne Ministerial Association and WZOB. Our speaker this morning has been Reverend Mike Miller, pastor of the Rahama Baptist Church at Dogtown on Lookout Mountain. And now from our studios, here's Brother Mike.
2: Well, this is Brother Mike at Rahama Baptist Church, and so glad to be with you here once again on this Thoughts for Today. And you know, God is good to us. In good situations and even in bad situations, we can find that He is at work. This morning I was looking at the story of Sodom and Gomorrah, and Abraham praying for his nephew Lot and the situation down in Sodom and Gomorrah. He just become more and more difficult, more and more immoral, more and more violent, and God's judgment had played out. His patience had played out so much to where His judgment was going to be poured out. But Lot and his family got out of the city. And so the story is found in Genesis 19. And I want to look specifically at one verse here, because likely you're familiar with the story of Sodom and Gomorrah and how the Lord had destroyed the cities by fire from heaven. But something else we may not be as aware of is that the nephew of Lot and his family were there, and they had chosen to live there. But it was time for them to come out. So the Lord sent his angels down there to rescue Lot and his daughters and his wife too, actually. And so they went to the city, warned them of the coming judgment, and took Lot and his wife and the two daughters by the hands, and

0: was leading them out of the city. And here's what the scripture says. When he hesitated, the men seized his hand and the hand of his wife and the hands of his two daughters. For the compassion of the Lord was upon him. This is a powerful statement, I think, related to Abraham's nephew Lot. The compassion of the Lord was upon him. And they brought him out and put him outside the city. When they had brought them outside, one said, "Escape for your life. Do not look behind you. And do not stay anywhere in the valley. Escape to the mountains, or you will be swept away." Now here's the warning, stern warning from the angels. Escape for your life, and do not look behind you. This was also in Bunyan's Pilgrim's Progress, when Christian the Pilgrim began his journey, and evangelist was talking to him, and he was warned to flee from the wrath to come and to escape for their life, even though there were all of these distractions to try to pull him away from escaping the certain destruction that was coming. Very much so, I think, in the story, and maybe it's a reflection of the story of Sodom and Gomorrah too, that Lot and his family were mocked, especially like by his son-in-laws. They would not listen to his warning that the judgment was coming. And so they perished in the judgment, and they refused to listen. And Lot's wife, of course, we know the story. She looked back as they were escaping, even though they were told, "Do not look behind you." She looked back and she turned to a pillar of salt. So she was judged because she was disobedient to the Lord and the warning the Lord was giving, and how serious the warning was in order to escape the judgment that was coming upon Sodom and Gomorrah, the cities of the valley there. And so she wouldn't listen. But I want to say this, and I don't preach on this, I'm sure, enough. But this whole idea of escape for your life, when we think about how serious that statement is, escape for your life. The judgment was certain. It was being poured out on the city. It was fire from heaven was going to fall. Well, think about being lost. And I suppose it's the most terrible word in the Bible, would be lost. Lost. Lost how? Lost and away from God. No hope. Only future judgment, punishment was there, lost. In Pilgrim's Progress, the pilgrim is told by evangelist, you know, he's warned and he's pointed in the right direction. So he had to make the choice, would he obey, would he follow, would he go in the right direction of the truth and the gospel? My friend, there's a warning going out in the world. And the message of the Lord and the wonderful gospel message is has gone out into the world and pointing toward Christ and the cross of Calvary and our rescue from the certain judgment that's going to come one day. And the message goes out that God in His love has sent His Son to be our Savior. And if we will turn to Him, we do not have to face this certain judgment that's coming. My friend, the truth of the gospel are wonderful words, wonderful treasures, diamonds, gold, precious jewels. Not that we are prospered in a worldly sense, but in the sense in which we escape the judgment to come. And that was the case of the pilgrim in Pilgrim's Progress. He was to leave everything behind. When Jesus called his disciples, he said, "Follow me." And they had to leave. You know, James and John left. They were sons of Zebedee. They left their occupation. They left their father, and they went to follow the Lord Jesus Christ. We're told in the Gospels to count the cost. We're told that if we're going to come after him, we must deny ourselves, take up our cross, and follow Christ. This is a message that Jesus gave to his first followers. Paul said, "For him to live is Christ, and to die is gain." He also said he was harassed on every side. So he had difficulty following the Lord and what the Lord would have for him to do. But yet, he had the great hope. "I know whom I have believed, and that he's able to keep what I've committed to him against that day." He anticipated a time of reward and a time of expectation, a time of inheritance. God's blessing, but it was a future time. He knew the Lord was with him. He knew that God was working in his life. He knew the working of the Holy Spirit, and people were believing as a result. But he also understood that it might mean difficulty and persecution and hardship to escape with our life and not to look behind. Of course, in the case of Lot's wife, she looked back and she became a pillar of salt. So there was judgment. But in the case of Lot, or let's say in the case of the believer today, we look not at the things which we see or which are seen, but we look at the things which are not seen. We believe in things that most people in the world will never see nor experience. We worship an invisible God, the invisible God, true and living God, our Creator. We've come to believe that He exists. We felt it even from an early age that God is real. We believe that He and God in His love sent forth His Son into the world to redeem us, to save us. We believe that one day, if our faith is in the Lord Jesus Christ, that one day we will obtain an inheritance which is imperishable, that is reserved in heaven for us. Hallelujah. Well, Lot was taken out of the Sodom and Gomorrah, and the judgment fell. God's judgment fell upon those cities. My friend, one day it's going to all be history. We don't know when that's going to be. We only know that it's coming. We know that the truth of it is real. We anticipate a reward. We anticipate a heavenly home with faith in Jesus Christ when we finally can leave the shackles of this world. And we can enjoy the presence of the Lord forever. But until then, we're called to follow Jesus. No matter what is going on in our life, it's not worth putting aside our faith in Jesus. My friend, listen, no matter what you're going through, no matter what you're up against, you can trust the Lord to be with you, to strengthen you, to help you, to guide you. Even this very day, right now, you can trust Him. In Hebrews 11, the writer said that there were those who desired a better country, that is a heavenly one, and He has prepared a city for them. My friend, listen, we believe the Lord has prepared a city for His people. It's not the city of destruction in Pilgrim's Progress. It's not the city that's fit for destruction here on this earth, like the cities of this earth will be one day destroyed. But my friend, a heavenly one, a heavenly city, the home of the redeemed, where God's people will dwell and live forever and ever and ever. The wonderful heavenly city. Do you know that you're going to that city? Do you have a confidence that your faith is in Christ? My friend, listen. Whatever it takes, turn away from the pleasures of this world and turn to the living Christ. He's made a way for you. He's made it possible for you. Oh, my friend, escape for your life. Do not look behind you. You know, Jesus gave the parable about the man that was plowing the field. And he talked about not looking back. Because if you're plowing, you've got to keep your eyes on your work and your hand on the plow and keep pressing forward, not looking back at worried about what could have been or what should have been or what might have been, but looking forward. Remember, there's going to be many distractions to you following Christ. That's the truth. But we have the Lord with us. We have His Word. We have His Holy Spirit dwelling in us. We have the guiding hand of the Lord with us. Hallelujah. When we turn away, when we turn from the world, we turn to the Lord. When we turn from our old life, we turn to the new life in Christ. When we turn from the old city, the old way of living, we turn to the new way that the Lord wants us to live. And there's nothing on this earth worth casting away your faith in Christ. Nothing is worth that. Rely on Him, depend on Him, and follow Him. Yes, my friend, escape for your life. Trust Him. You know, I think about my own life. Why is it that we would want to follow the Lord in the first place? I mean, I know of people now. I have a good friend in India who is facing tremendous pressure from the culture around him. And yet he continues to love the Lord. He continues to follow the Lord and trust Him, even though he doesn't know exactly what's going to happen or how things will turn out. What about you, friend? Are you letting little things in this life keep you from being all that the Lord would have you to be? Are you allowing things in this life to keep you from surrendering your heart and your life to the Lord and following Christ and escaping for your life? My friend, you know, God is good to us, and we magnify His name. But this is serious business. We're not playing some kind of game here. This is real life. And that is that the gospel is being proclaimed. And are you going to believe that the way of Christ is the only way to heaven, and to trust in Him is our only hope for eternal life? Thank you so much for listening today, and may the Lord bless and encourage you through these words. Father, in the name of Jesus, bless those listening. Draw near to those, Lord, that are drawing near to You. We know that's Your promise in the Word. We praise You today in Jesus' precious name. Amen.
1: 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Our speaker this morning has been Reverend Mike Miller, pastor of the Rahama Baptist Church. 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

0: 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Got a little swap shop going on. If you've got something to buy, sell, and trade, give us a call and we'll be glad to put you on the air this morning. Let you tell us all about it. 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Good morning, Swap Shop. You're on the air. How can we help?
1: Yes, ma'am. I'm looking for a female friend to come stay and help keep my house cleaned up, and I'll be able to pay them a little bit of money, bring me board to help out. Raise one female because they clean house better than a man can, and she can give me a call if she ain't got no place to stay, and I'll give her a place to stay to help me out, like I said, as a friend. She can give me a call, 256-558-9609. Thank you.
0: 558-9609, is that correct? I'm sorry, what did you say, sir?
1: I said advertise that probably for a few days.
0: Yes, sir, we'll do. 256-558-9609. We've got you down. All right, he's looking for a female to come and help clean his house. It can be a stay-in position. Give him a call at 256-558-9609. All right. Again, Swap Shop. Yep, and it is Friday, June the 5th. Everybody out there, I'm so glad it's Friday, and it's 9:28 a.m. Sorry, we got started a little late today. But if you have something, give us a call. Good morning, Swap Shop. You're on the air. How can we help?
2: Yes, I have several items, and I will go slow with them. I don't have the furniture no more. They posted the truck is down. I'm giving it away for the Mark for Life. As soon as their truck gets available, they're coming to get that. But I have four 17-inch tires that come off a Equinox. They're Ford tires. They're in good condition. Then I have a golf bag with three sets of golf clubs in it, and balls and tees, and a golf bag for sale. Then I'm going to explain this, what I have, if somebody likes to listen to music. It is a tall speaker. You put your cell phone to it, and it has a microphone that goes with it. And you can listen to music off your cell phone on it. I have that for sale as well. Then I am looking for all the clothes that's on the cards that you have there for me.
0: Yes, ma'am.
2: And I possibly have the antique material sold on Saturday. But if the woman decides not to want it, I will be putting it back on next week. And then I have a small thing that a dog could go in. It's plastic for a puppy or a medium-sized dog if you wanted to keep it in the house. Or you could keep it outside in it when it's not raining. And it has a little door on it that opens. I have that for sale as well. And for more information on any of them, these items, you can call 256-516-1277. And thank you. Have a blessed weekend.
0: You have a blessed weekend as well, ma'am. 256-516-1277. Is that correct?
2: Yes, ma'am.
0: All right. Well, you have a good one. Thank you for calling us in
2: you
0: today.
2: You too. Bye-bye.
0: Bye-bye. Good morning. Swap Shop, you're on the air. How can we help?
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3: That's right, Mel. I thank you. You're doing a great job. I appreciate you.
0: Thank you, sir. You have a blessed day, and thank you for calling us this morning.
3: Thank you.
0: All right. Bye-bye. Good morning. Swap Shop, you on the air. How can we help?
4: Good morning. I do all types of jobs. No matter what the job is, how big or how small, I do everything. And also, I am looking for a laborer to help me do jobs as well. So if you need a summertime job, you want to work, you can holler at me. Or if you need some jobs done, you can holler at me. And the number to call me at is 256-499-5809.
0: 256-499-5809. Is that correct?
4: Yes, ma'am.
0: All right.
4: You have a blessed day.
0: You have a blessed day as well. Thank you for calling.
4: Bye-bye.
0: Good morning, Swap Shop. You on the air. How can we help?
5: Good morning. I've got an old, one of the red wagons. It's the radio flyer, and it's got the wooden sideboards on it. It's real old, and I would do $30 for it. They're worth a lot more than that. And I've also got a long black wrought iron to put flowers in. It's about, I guess, about 3 feet long. Anyway, I'm asking $30 for it. I can send pictures. And I buy jewelry, and I got a bunch of stuff. I got some of the Franciscan. It's the cups and the saucers and the creamer. It's got the red apple on it. And the number to call is 205-359-2475.
0: 205-359-2475. Is that correct?
5: Yes, and I'm also looking for a good queen-size bed with the box springs and mattress, one that's not had animals or been smoked around.
0: Okay.
5: All right, thank you.
0: Thank you. You have a great day.
5: You too. Bye-bye.
0: Bye-bye. All right. So her phone number again was 205-359-2475. All right. 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
0: All right, we're back with more Swap Shop this hour. Good morning, Swap Shop, you're on the air. How can we help?
8: Good morning. I was just calling to find out who won the birthday
0: thing
8: this morning.
0: Okay, give me one moment.
8: Thank you.
0: Let's see here. Birthday day for today was Steve Green, looks like.
8: It was who?
0: Steve Green.
8: Okay.
0: Was the birthday.
8: All right, I appreciate it.
0: You're welcome.
8: Thank you. Have a great day.
0: All right, bye-bye. Well, I've got this pulled up. We'll go ahead and reannounce those. Birthday winner for today was Steve Green. The anniversary winner looks like it was Steve and Donna Holgen of Fort Payne. Nick Brown was our birthday winner for Saturday. And Donna Blancett was our birthday winner for Sunday. Just go back over those real quick for you guys. Hope everyone has a happy birthday this weekend or happy anniversary from your family at WZOB. Good morning, Swap Shop. You're on the air. How can we help?
9: Yes, I am looking for a small chihuahua for my autistic son. And also, I was trying to see if y'all done the Lake Winnie drawing yet.
0: Well, we do our drawing at about 10:30, actually.
9: Okay. But I'm looking for any type of chihuahua for my autistic son, If anybody has one, they can call me at 256-494-7609.
0: 494-7609.
9: Yes, ma'am.
0: Looking for a small Chihuahua dog.
9: Yes, ma'am.
0: Okay. Sounds good.
9: Thank you.
0: Thank you. You have a blessed day, ma'am. Bye-bye.
9: You too. Bye-bye.
0: All right. If anybody out there has a small Chihuahua dog, give her a call, 256-494-7609. All right. 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Swap Shop, you're on the air.
10: Yeah, this person has got gobs of pellets to give away. And he will load them on your trailer, and they are free. And you can make dog houses, or you can make pig pens, or anything you'd like to make out of them. They got 2x4s in them and 1x5s. And you can call him 601-9633. 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And you can call them 997-7843. If they don't answer the phone, you can go out to Evansburg and get on County Road 100. They live in the first house trailer on the right, and their last name's Edwards. You have a good day.
0: Ma'am, give me one more time. For the free pilots, it's 256-601.
10: Yeah. Uh-huh.
0: 9633, is that correct?
10: That's right. And for got gobs of them, and they will load them on your trailer.
0: And for the doghouse, was that 997-7803?
10: No,
0: 43. 43, okay. Thank you. I knew something was wrong about that.
10: $25 he's asking for his
0: doghouse. $25 for the doghouse. Yes, ma'am. Thank you so much for calling us. 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Or someone's giving away free pilots, 256-601-9633. 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Again, if you got anything for us this morning, got anything you want to announce, give us a call, 256-845-2810. 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
11: Bye.
0: Bye-bye. 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
12: Yes. Pine Ridge Fire Department is sponsoring their 3rd annual motorcycle ride and poker run and auction food and fundraiser this Saturday, June the 6th. Registration will start at 8 a.m. for the motorcycle ride. Kickstand's up at 8:30. We'll start serving dinner at 11. We'll have a car show
5: and a bike show. And immediately following dinner, about 1 o'clock, we'll start an auction. We have numerous auction items. We have kids' clothes. We have toys. We have tools. We have food. We have about anything you can think of to auction off. So it'll be held at 5240 County Road 88, Fort Payne. Y'all come on out and support your fire department and have a good time with us.
0: That was 5240 County Road.
5: 5240 County Road 88.
0: Okay. And this is what fire department? I'm sorry.
5: Pine Ridge Fire Department.
0: Pine Ridge. Okay. I missed that part in the very beginning. Okay. Well, thank you, ma'am.
5: All righty.
0: Thank you for inviting us. Yes, ma'am. Have a great day.
5: Thank you. Bye-bye.
0: Good morning, Swap Shop. You're on the air. How can we help?
13: Yes, ma'am. The gentleman that is looking for a housekeeper and for someone to move in with him?
0: Yes, ma'am.
13: Could he please give me a call at 256-997-7705? And I'm also looking for, like, chicken house layers, hatchers, or broilers. And they can also call me on that number. And my mom has a pontoon. There's nothing wrong with this pontoon boat. It is a 20-inch, and it is for sale. It's for $3,500. And, I mean, yes, it does need cleaned up, but the only reason why they're wanting to get rid of it, my dad is 75 years old, he's in bad health, and he's never going to be able to put it back in the water.
0: Okay, 20-inch pontoon boat for $3,500, is that what you said?
13: Yes, ma'am.
0: Okay.
13: And the number on that, they can call 256-516-2794.
0: Okay. Yes, ma'am.
13: And Thank you. You have...
0: And again, your number was 256-997-7705. Is that correct?
13: Yes, ma'am. And the other one is 256-516-2794 on the pond table.
0: Yes, ma'am. All right. Sounds good.
13: You have a wonderful day, Quickport.
0: You do, too. Have a great day. Thank you for calling us this morning. All right. So, if you're looking for a pontoon boat, she's got one. Her parents does. 256-516-2794. Or if you were the gentleman that was needing somebody to come stay with you at your house, got a number for you as well. 256-997-7705. 7705. All right. Got somebody's got an antique cash register for sale. It comes on when it's plugged in, but they've lost the key. They can send you pictures, though, 256-418-2966. That's 256-418-2966. Someone has eight six-week-old German Shepherds. 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They've already had their first shots, and they're dewormed. Cannot talk today. Three boys, four girls. They're $300 a piece. You can call Glenda McCoy at 706, that's the area code, 302-7931. Again, that's 706-302-7931. 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

0: All right, we're back this morning with more Swap Shop right here on WZOB. 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Good morning, Swap Shop. You on the air? How can I help?
1: Can you jump off the air for about a half a second?
0: I can't right this second. I can during the commercial break.
1: You're in a commercial break right now?
0: No, ma'am.
1: Okay. So you see my number on your caller ID screen?
0: Yes, ma'am.
1: Jot that number down, and after Swap Shop, call me.
0: Yes, ma'am.
1: But you got to let my phone ring four times when you call me, okay?
0: Yes, ma'am.
1: You know who I am?
0: Yes, ma'am.
1: Okay, thank you.
0: You're welcome.
1: Thank you.
0: All right, thank you. Thank you for calling us.
1: Okay, bye-bye.
0: Bye-bye. All right, somebody's got a 26-inch Swin bicycle. It has seven gears. They're asking $140 for it. Give them a call at 256-657-5056. It's 256-657-5056. Someone's looking for some wooden Windsor chairs. Hey, I didn't mess that up this morning. You can call or text them at 256-393-4602. 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Someone's looking for somebody that can work on an older made air conditioner on a trailer or a camper. If you're able to do that, leave them a message at 256-657-4706. That's 256-657-4706. 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Somebody is in need of a car seat for an infant. For a car seat for an infant, if you have one available, 256-304-4862. 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Help them out with that car seat. If you've got some goats and sheep for sale, they're looking for some, 256 601-1728. That's 256-601-1728 for some sheep or goats. That's what they're looking for this morning. Help them out with that. I keep reading this card, and I just think that this is the way to go. Somebody's got an acre and a half of land near Panama City Beach. You can set a home on it, or mobile home, or a camper. And for more information, you can text them at 850-890-6954. That's 850-890-6954. It's a young man that can do some yard work for you of any kind on Sand Mountain in the Henniger area, Savannah, or Flat Rock. If you need some yard work done, call him at 256-254-9930. That's 256-254-9930. Alrighty, we're going to take us another quick break and hear a word from our sponsors. We'll be right back with more Swap Shop after this break.
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0: 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If you need something for buy, sell, and trade, give us a call. We'll be glad to put you on the air. 256-845-2810 or 256-845-2811. Got someone else? Oop, let's answer that call. Good morning. Swap Shop, you're on the air. How can we help?
1: Good morning. Every once in a while, I hear someone on there that has a burn barrel for sale. So I'm looking for that, or rather my sister's looking for one. But if whoever would call me or text me, 256-390-1562, I'd be happy to talk to them.
0: 390-1562, is that right?
1: That's it. Yes,
0: and I
1: ma'am.
0: Looked back for that the other day, and I could not find it.
1: Well, Tim gave me one number that's in Hollywood, Alabama, and I checked with that number, and nobody ever answered me. So I don't know if they're busy or, you know, whatever. But just looking for burn barrels, if someone would give me a call, I would certainly appreciate it.
0: Yes, ma'am. Absolutely.
1: Thank you.
0: Thank you so much. You have a great day.
1: You too. Bye-bye.
0: All right. If you've got some burn barrels available, give her a call, 256-390-1562. That's 256-390-1562. All right. Someone's got it for sale. And house. It's a house for sale. A two-bedroom, one bath. On 1 acre of land in Dogtown area. If you're looking for a house in Dogtown, 256-458-6547. That's 256-458-6547. Good morning, Swap Shop. You're on the air. How can we help?
2: Yes, ma'am. Those calls that are calling in, I don't know if it's that lady that just called in a while ago, but they're calling. It's a spam call, and they'll call and won't say anything. And if you say hello, they'll have your number down, and they can get your insurance and stuff, all your Medicaid card and everything else like that numbers. And they want you just to call back, and when you start to call back, the number's been deleted.
0: That's
2: a scam. And they're also calling in saying that that your 2026 Medicare card will not work. And I just stand there listening. That's recording. And they tell their name, and what's your name, they'll say, and I don't say a word. I just say, I can't see this number. I really can't because I'm half blind. And what it is, it's a scam, and you try to get that number back, and it's been deleted.
0: Okay.
2: But that's what they're doing. And I'm fixing to call my insurance company and see what's going on with it.
0: Yes, ma'am.
2: I just want to let everybody out there know they're just trying to get your information. Oh. I've already got 3 calls this morning.
0: Wow. You guys.
2: They start with just as the businesses open, then they open, and then they start calling all day.
0: Yes,
2: ma'am. But you have a good day, and I just want to let everybody out there know.
0: Oh, yes, ma'am. I appreciate that. And everybody needs to stay vigilant because of that. There's a lot of Medicare people calling these days. I had done some Medicare work for a lady, helped her with her insurance. And my number was hooked because I, you know, was getting the information. So I get quite a few of those calls. I finally learned how to set my phone where I don't. A gentleman called in one day, and he showed me how to set my phone where I don't

0: were owed to not to, you know, give those numbers out to anybody.
1: Yes, ma'am.
0: No, and I didn't ever, because I worked for a real nice lady, and I knew if I did anything, then she could get in trouble, and I would be closed down. But anyway, I thought I'd just give out that information, and they, it's just a recording, but they want you to just keep on, keep on.
1: Yes, ma'am.
0: I mean, I think I got about 10 yesterday.
1: Yes, ma'am.
0: Anyway, y'all, you have a good day, and thanks, and just hang in there.
1: Yes, ma'am, absolutely. Thank you for calling us.
0: You're welcome, and bye.
1: Bye. 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Going to take us a quick break and hear another word from one of our sponsors, but we'll be right back after this.
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0: can send you pictures. 256-996-6671. Remind everybody that we're going to be doing our late Winnie drawing about 10:30 this morning. So stay tuned here on WZOB for that. 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All right, that's going to about wrap us up on Swap Shop this morning. We want to thank our sponsors for sponsoring this hour. Ask that you go out and see these sponsors and let them know that you heard about them right here on Swap Shop this morning. Cattle Stampede, Twin City, Westmoreland Tires, Thurman's Appliance, and CNH Drug. We really appreciate them sponsoring us, and we want to we want you guys to go out and see them and let them know that you heard about them. Excuse me. And just hope that everybody has a great weekend this weekend and enjoy the sunshine while we can. And we just thank you for listening to us this morning, because without you guys and without our sponsors and, of course, without the Lord, most importantly, we wouldn't be able to do this show. So I hope everybody has a blessed day. Keep it tuned and listened here for our drawing, our late Winnie drawing, and for more country music right here on WZOB this morning. Have a great day.
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0: And a good morning to you right here on WZOB. It's now time to give away the tickets, the five sets of tickets that we're going to give away for Lake Winning. And be four tickets per set. And we're going to pull the names out. And then we'll have 12 and a half minutes to call us and confirm that you are the one.
1: The great winner for today.
0: Right. Okay, I pulled one out. And then we're going to do, I pulled another one out.
1: All right. Got three.
0: The three pull out.
1: Uh-huh.
0: Here's that.
1: Number four.
0: Number four. And there number is number five. Okay. Now then, I'm going to set my timer, and then I'm going to let you announce them.
1: Okay. All right.
0: Set my timer here. Let's see. Stopwatch. Okay. All right. Go ahead.
1: All right. Our people, if you call in, will be Nicole Jones. Give us a call if you hear this. Barbara Henderson, give us a call. Stacy Brown, Ashley Mitchell, and Barbara Harris.
0: Okay, Barbara Harris, y'all have 12 and a half minutes to give us a call at 256-845-2810. And we're going to see if, you know, we can get us a winner here.
1: Right.
0: We're here for the set of tickets for Lake Winnie right now. 10:32, 10:33 right now, so waiting for your phone call.
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0: 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We're in general.
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5: All right, 10:31. It lasted 2 minutes, 34 seconds. Barbara Henderson called. Nicole Jones called. Barbara Harris called. Ashley Mitchell called. Stacy Brown called. They all got their tickets this week. So next week, we're going to dump the basket again. And then next week, you get a chance. And, of course, now I will say this. If you have won previously in the past couple of weeks and everything else, you know, you're not eligible, you know, no family members or anything like that. But you got a chance next week starting Monday morning on WZOB. Start winning a new round of ticket holders, and then we'll have a drawing again next Friday.
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0: Your WZOB weather forecast for today, a mix of clouds and sun, highs around 84, winds from the south around 5 to 10 miles an hour. Tonight, a few passing clouds, otherwise generally clear, lows around 58. Tomorrow, partly to mostly cloudy, highs around 86. And tomorrow night, mainly cloudy, lows around 64. That is your 100.9 FM and 1250 AM WZOB Aerial Weather Forecast. 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

0: 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Gary Maddox here. Happy Friday, though. This is Ella Langley.
1: I was all but 22, I think, at the time. I'd been out on the road, lonely at night. And it'd been a while.

saying in a pair of boots. Well, she walked right up to me, handed me a beer, gave me a look like, let's get out of here. And that's when I realized that she was every cowboy's dream come true.

That's Brett Eldridge, The Long Way Around on WZOB. It's 11:12. Gary Maddox here. Happy Friday. Hope you're having a good one.

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1: Your WZOB weather forecast for today, a mix of clouds and sun, highs around 84, winds from the south around 5 to 10 miles an hour. Tonight, a few passing clouds, otherwise generally clear, lows around 58. Tomorrow, partly to mostly cloudy, highs around 86. And tomorrow night, mainly cloudy, lows around 64. That is your 100.9 FM and 1250 AM WZOB area weather forecast. I'm Tim Dobson.

Somebody killed a man. Oh, we don't need that. 11:21, Gary Maddox here. Happy TGIF. Chase Matthew. Hold

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1: I'm Scott Davidson with sports on the Alabama Radio Network. Auburn baseball's back in action tonight. They'll host Ole Miss. It's game one of the NCAA Super Regionals. That'll be the first time the SEC rivals square off against each other this season. The winner of the best of three set advances to the College World Series. Troy, they've got their sights set on a trip to Omaha, too. Trojans will host Little Rock tonight in the opener of their Super Regional Series after they stunned Florida to advance. Alabama baseball's postseason run resumes tomorrow. Crimson Tide will host St. John's in their Super Regional after sweeping their way through the regional round. Southern League action continues tonight. It's Montgomery going for two straight wins in Biloxi. Birmingham visits Knoxville. Rocket City hosts Columbus. Longtime Auburn broadcaster Paul Ellen has died at 75. He spent five decades as part of the radio broadcast team for Tigers football and baseball. And Stallions linebackers Tate Crowder and Kayaza Tezino were named to the All-UFL team Thursday after finishing first and second in tackles this year. With sports, I'm Scott Davidson. This is the Alabama Radio Network.
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5: 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Y'all come to see us. God bless you. And may God bless America.
0: Your WZOB weather forecast for today, a mix of clouds and sun, highs around 84, winds from the south around 5 to 10 miles an hour. Tonight, a few passing clouds, otherwise generally clear, lows around 58. Tomorrow, partly to mostly cloudy, highs around 86. And tomorrow night, mainly cloudy, lows around 64. That is your 100.9 FM and 1250 AM WZOB area weather forecast. 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
2: Gianna Gelosi, the U.S. economy added a robust 172,000 jobs in May, beating expectations for the third month in a row. The unemployment rate holding steady at 4.3%.
3: The unemployment rate remaining the same here, but this huge jobs numbers will mean the Federal Reserve will look at this and possibly pause interest rates for the foreseeable future because you have strong job growth. Now, if you look back at the revisions on this, both March and April were revised up a huge number.
2: That's Fox Business's Edward Lawrence. Another day, another scandal. The New York Times spoke with several exes of Maine Senate candidate Graham Plattner, who described his behavior as occasionally toxic and unsettling.
4: Lindsay Fifield from Virginia, she told the New York Times Mr. Plattner could be rough with her, particularly when they were drinking. She said Plattner never hit her, but she said he regularly grabbed her by the shoulder, sometimes hard enough to leave marks.
2: Fox's Madeline Rivera, America's listening to Fox News.
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2: Oh, the band's playing on number one country, WCOB. Sunny for the afternoon, high of 82. Tonight, mostly clear, overnight low 61. Tomorrow, mostly sunny, 84. Sunday, mostly cloudy. Chance for showers, possible thunderstorm, with a high of 82.

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1: With another ARN News update, I'm Leah Brandon. Two people have died and five others are injured following a mass shooting in Birmingham. It happened during what was described as a large gathering on the west side of the city. Here's Birmingham police spokesperson Darrell Freeman.
2: We are actively working to see what transpired at this location. We won't sleep until we find out who's done this, who's caused this tragedy in this community.
1: Investigators recovering more than 30 shell casings from the crime scene. At this point, no arrests have been announced. The latest on the search for a missing Auburn student in Japan. The parents of Weston Higginbotham of Hoover say police in Kyoto conducted extensive searches, including in areas with waist-high mud. The search deployed dogs and helicopters. The 20-year-old's mother says police are also reviewing more surveillance video, trying to follow up on new leads. I'm Leah Brandon, and you're up to date around the world, around your state. 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
3: This is Nnamdi Asamoah. I play football for the Philadelphia Eagles, but what I do off the field with United Way might be more important. 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

someone, and there's a special day for special people happening tomorrow, June 7th, 1 to 4. And that's going to be at the SMCC Arena, 844 McVille Road, Boaz. And there's going to be a mule and horse-drawn wagon. This is all presented by the Sand Mountain Cowboy Church. Each special person's going to receive a cowboy hat, bandana, T-shirt. The SMC Chuck Wagon will be serving hot dogs with chips and dessert for lunch. Homemade ice cream will also be served as a snack. Man, it sounds pretty good to me. Yes, it does. It's going to be the SMC Arena, McMinnville, 844 McMinnville Road in Boaz, presented by the Sand Mountain Cowboy Church, tomorrow 1 to 4.

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0: Oh, the band's playing on number one country, WZOB. Sunny for the afternoon, high of 82. Tonight, mostly clear, up at a low 61. Tomorrow, mostly sunny, 84. Sunday, mostly cloudy. Chance for showers, possible thunderstorm, with a high of 82.

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2: I'm Therese Crowley. The jobs are flowing. 172,000 added in May. Double what was expected in leisure and hospitality, healthcare, manufacturing. But why are the markets down?
3: Right now, Wall Street just doesn't understand that the Trump economy is really creating an economic golden age.
2: As Economic Director Kevin Hassett tells Fox, and President Trump posting, growth does not mean inflation. As he waits on Iran's response to the peace deal and heads to battleground Wisconsin, Chippewa County. California is still counting Tuesday's primary vote, with billionaire Tom Steyer gaining on Republican Steve Hilton, who tells voters,
4: California cannot count less than 10 million votes in a month.
2: The Chicago Bears board approves the Bears' move to Hammond, Indiana. 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
6: Oh, the best play in our number one country, WZOB. Sunny for the afternoon, high of 82. Tonight, mostly clear, up at a low 61. Tomorrow, mostly sunny, 84. Sunday, mostly cloudy. Chance for showers, possible thunderstorm, with a high of 82.

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1: I'm Scott Davidson with sports on the Alabama Radio Network. Auburn baseball's back in action tonight. They'll host Ole Miss. It's game one of the NCAA Super Regionals. It'll be the first time the SEC rivals square off against each other this season. The winner of the best of three set advances to the College World Series. Troy, they've got their sights set on a trip to Omaha, too. Trojans will host Little Rock tonight in the opener of their Super Regional Series after they stunned Florida to advance. Alabama baseball's postseason run resumes tomorrow. Crimson Tide will host St. John's in their Super Regional after sweeping their way through the regional round. Southern League action continues tonight. It's Montgomery going for two straight wins in Biloxi. Birmingham visits Knoxville. Rocket City hosts Columbus. Longtime Auburn broadcaster Paul Ellen has died at 75. He spent five decades as part of the radio broadcast team for Tigers football and baseball. And Stallions linebackers Tate Crowder and Kayaza Tazino were named to the All-UFL team Thursday after finishing first and second in tackles this year. With sports, I'm Scott Davidson. This is the Alabama Radio Network.
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1: 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Well, good luck with that. 143, Gary Maddox, WZOB. Afternoon. Yeah, that's what it is. It's also Friday. Morgan Wallen.

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0: Oh, the band's playing on number one country, WZOB. Sunny for the afternoon, high of 82. Tonight, mostly clear, overnight low 61. Tomorrow, mostly sunny, 84. Sunday, mostly cloudy. Chance for showers, possible thunderstorm, with a high of 82.

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WZOB, Gary Maddox here in the afternoon, 154. Hope you're having a great Friday and hope you're going to have a good weekend. Luke Bryan, song about waves on 100.9 FM.

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0: Oh, the band's playing on number one country WZOB. Sunny for the afternoon, high of 82. Tonight, mostly clear, up at a low 61. Tomorrow, mostly sunny, 84. Sunday, mostly cloudy. Chance for showers, possible thunderstorm, with a high of 82.

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My truck still works. Well, that's good. You can go to wherever. 222 Gary Maddox in the afternoon. Riley Green, The Worst Way on WZOB. Here we go.

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1: I'm Scott Davidson with sports on the Alabama Radio Network. Auburn baseball's back in action tonight. They'll host Ole Miss. It's game one of the NCAA Super Regionals. It'll be the first time the SEC rivals square off against each other this season. The winner of the best of three set advances to the College World Series. Troy, they've got their sights set on a trip to Omaha, too. Trojans will host Little Rock tonight in the opener of their Super Regional Series after they stunned Florida to advance. Alabama baseball's postseason run resumes tomorrow. Crimson Tide will host St. John's in their Super Regional after sweeping their way through the regional round. Southern League action continues tonight. It's Montgomery going for two straight wins in Biloxi. Birmingham visits Knoxville. Rocket City hosts Columbus. Longtime Auburn broadcaster Paul Ellen has died at 75. He spent five decades as part of the radio broadcast team for Tigers football and baseball. And Stallions linebackers Tate Crowder and Kayaza Tezino were named to the All-UFL team Thursday after finishing first and second in tackles this year. With sports, I'm Scott Davidson. 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
1: All the bands playing on number one Country WZOB. Sunny for the afternoon, high of 82. Tonight, mostly clear, up at a low 61. Tomorrow, mostly sunny, 84. Sunday, mostly cloudy, chance for showers, possible thunderstorm, with a high of 82.

Ian Munsick, Love's Blind. Yeah, that's true. 2:55, that's it for Gary Maddox. Have a great weekend. Be safe. Leave you with Megan Maroney.

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1: I'm Tom Graham. Russian leader Vladimir Putin is rejecting Ukrainian President Volodymyr Zelensky's offer for a one-on-one meeting addressing the ongoing war. Fox's Tanya J. Powers.
2: The refusal follows an open letter to Putin that Zelensky published on Thursday, offering to resume peace talks while also taunting Putin over things like inflation and Russia's dependence on China, and saying, quote, after 26 years in power, age is beginning to take its toll.
1: Putin is 73 years old. U.S. employers added 172,000 jobs in May. That, according to a newly released report from the Labor Department, Trump administration claims their policies are responsible for the better than expected numbers.
3: Proven policies like reshoring manufacturing, bringing jobs here to our country, unleashing American energy tax cuts.
1: White House Principal Deputy Press Secretary Anna Kelly speaking there. 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
0: Great to have you with us on number one Country WZOB. Sunny for the afternoon tonight, mostly clear, overnight low 61. Tomorrow, mostly sunny, high of 84. For Sunday, mostly cloudy, showers possible, thunderstorm in the afternoon with a high of 82.

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1: With another ARN News update, I'm Jim Faraday. A new poll in Alabama's Republican Senate runoff gives Congressman Barry Moore a 9-point lead. The survey by National Pollster Coefficient shows Moore with 46% of the vote to Jared Hudson's 37%. 17% are undecided. The runoff now less than 2 weeks away. Keeping children safe from emerging threats. The FBI is speaking at Alabama schools. Agent Mason Hubber says there are warning signs about possible school violence.
2: Look for those subtle changes. Are they, you know, this upbeat kid who's in sports and these different groups and has a lot of friends? Does that start to kind of diminish over time? Do they become quiet?
1: The latest report from the U.S. Drought Monitor shows major improvements in Alabama following the latest rainfall. I'm Jim Faraday. And you're up to date around your world, around your state. 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
0: Great to have you with us on number one Country WZOB. Sunny for the afternoon tonight, mostly clear, overnight low 61. Tomorrow, mostly sunny, high of 84. For Sunday, mostly cloudy, showers possible, thunderstorm in the afternoon with a high of 82.

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1: I'm John Saucier. The U.S. economy adding 172,000 jobs for the month of May. The unemployment rate holding steady, 4.3%. White House Principal Deputy Press Secretary Anna Kelly telling Fox these numbers represent President Trump's ability to deliver for the American people.
2: Remember what this president did in his first term, reshoring manufacturing, lowering costs, bringing jobs back here at home, deregulation. This is a proven economic formula that this president delivered in his first term, and he's delivering again.
1: Well, this report also shows inflation remains elevated. California is still counting votes from Tuesday's primary. Republican gubernatorial candidate Steve Hilton calls for that count to be sped up.
3: We know perfectly well that when you have slow results like this, shamefully slow results like this, all it does is sow suspicion in our election system. It is their responsibility to get it done quickly.
1: America's listening to Fox News.
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0: Great to have you with us on number one Country WZOB. Sunny for the afternoon tonight, mostly clear, up at a low 61. Tomorrow, mostly sunny, high of 84. For Sunday, mostly cloudy, showers possible, thunderstorm in the afternoon with a high of 82.

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1: ARN News Update. I'm Jim Faraday. As the field of candidates takes shape in this year's midterm election, Senator Tommy Tuberville says he likes Republicans' chances.
2: He tells Fox News that the Democrat candidates being put up for office are terrible.
3: Look at Texas candidate Tyler Rico. He's an oddball. And, of course, they have a congressional candidate in New Jersey who's basically a terrorist. And now you've got this guy in Maine. We don't know what he is.
2: Graham Flatner's campaign has been plagued by scandal, from his Nazi tattoo to illicit texting and testimony of previous girlfriends.
1: It's Leah Brandon reporting. Two people are dead, five others injured following a shooting in Birmingham. Police say the dead include a man and a woman. They say the shooting happened at what appeared to be a gathering at a home. College baseball, Auburn and Troy both in action tonight in Super Regionals. Tomorrow night, Alabama plays. I'm Jim Faraday. And you're up to date around your world, around your state. This is the Alabama Radio Network.
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0: Great to have you with us on number one country WZOB. Sunny for the afternoon tonight, mostly clear, overnight low 61. Tomorrow, mostly sunny, high of 84. For Sunday, mostly cloudy, showers possible, thunderstorm in the afternoon with a high of 82.

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1: I'm Tom Graham. It's still unclear who will move on to the general election following California's primary earlier this week. Three top candidates hoping to advance in the race for governor, but the ballot counting continues.
2: GOP California gubernatorial candidate Steve Hilton, frustrated over the time it takes to count mail-in ballots.
3: They don't have the respect for the people of California.
2: He still appears to be in a tight race with Democratic candidates Javier Becerra and Tom Steyer.
1: That's Kristen Goodwin. President Trump continues to insist he will make an elusive peace deal with Iran and oil prices will drop.
4: When that whole thing is straightened out, it shouldn't take long. One way or the other, it's going to get done. And when it's all straightened out, you're going to have oil prices drop down to maybe even lower than they were.
1: Oil and gasoline prices spiked initially during the conflict with Iran and remain stubbornly high. 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
3: You're with number one country WZOB, mostly clear tonight of a low 61. For the weekend tomorrow, mostly sunny, high of 84. Sunday, mostly cloudy, chance for a shower, thunderstorm for the afternoon with a high of 82.

0: on the community calendar. Mount Carmel Baptist Church on June the 15th through the 18th has their Shepherd's Call, which is for ages K through 6th grade. If you need a ride, call 256-845-2746. It'll be from 6 until 8 p.m. The Simple Faith Gospel Group will be at the Bethany Baptist Church on Davistown Road in Section, Alabama on June the 19th at 6:30 p.m. Everyone is welcome to attend. The Living Waters Ministry presents Gospel Extravaganza, a fundraiser, a full day of faith, fun, and fellowship. 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The Mount Zion Baptist Church at 623 County Road 2 in Boaz, Alabama, presents the third annual Jimmy Wofford Gospel Singing on June the 5th at 7 p.m. Doors open at 6 p.m. The Mark Trammell Quartet will be performing, and then, of course, the Chosen Generation from Geraldine, Alabama, will be there. For more information, call 256-557-3913. A generous love offering will be taken. That'll be at the Mount Zion Baptist Church on June the 5th at 7 p.m. Whitley's Tag Service presents the Totally 80s Karaoke and Costume Party Friday, July 31st of 2026 at Lamont's Mexican Restaurant. Costume judging begin at 6:30 p.m. Karaoke sign-in up at 7 p.m. They'll have prizes both for best costume and best karaoke. That'll be Friday, July 31st at 6 p.m. in Henniger, Alabama. And that's your community calendar on WZOB.
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0: You're with number one country WZOB. Mostly clear tonight of a low 61. For the weekend tomorrow, mostly sunny, high of 84. Sunday, mostly cloudy, chance for a shower, thunderstorm for the afternoon with a high of 82.

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1: I'm John Saucier's roundtable discussion on American agriculture in Wisconsin today with President Trump there saying the war with Iran is largely finished.
2: One way or the other is finished. It's either finished with a piece of paper or finished a more difficult way, although you could say a much easier way.
1: No deal's been signed. The president described the conflict as putting out a fire. The Senate passing a $69.5 billion budget reconciliation package to fund immigration enforcement operations through 2029.
3: On this vote, the yeas are 52, the nays are 47. This bill, as amended, is passed.
1: Republican leaders hoping it's a step closer to ensuring ICE and Border Patrol are funded through the end of the president's second term. Democrats were holding back on funding. They wanted reforms to those agencies. There was a big drop on the stock market. Today's tech sold off. The NASDAQ finishing down over 1,100 points. 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
0: You're with number one country WZOB, mostly clear tonight of a low 61. For the weekend tomorrow, mostly sunny, high of 84. Sunday, mostly cloudy, chance for a shower, thunderstorm for the afternoon with a high of 82.

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0: You're with number one country WZOB. Mostly clear tonight of a low 61. For the weekend tomorrow, mostly sunny, high of 84. Sunday, mostly cloudy. Chance for a shower, thunderstorm for the afternoon with a high of 82.

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1: Fox News, I'm Tom Rigotti. The votes for California primaries for Los Angeles mayor and governor still haven't been counted. Frustrating many. Fox's Matt Finn has the latest from Los Angeles.
2: The process, we're told, takes so long in part because each ballot must have its signature verified, and if there's an issue, there's a 10-day period to have it cured. Now, the most recent mail-in ballots that were processed are favoring Democrats, as many analysts suggested they would.
1: At a roundtable on American agriculture in Chippewa Falls, Wisconsin, President Trump says the war with Iran is largely finished.
3: One way or the other is finished. It's either finished with a piece of paper or finished a more difficult way, although you could say a much easier way.
1: No deal has been signed. The president describes the conflict as putting out a fire. Huge sell-off on Wall Street with the Dow down 695 points. NASDAQ dropping 1,121 points, losing 4% of its value. 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